0: the greatest band on the show. Thank you very much indeed. See you again. 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
1: The fantastic Joe Cocker.

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0: 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Wrap yourself up.
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0: 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Wrap yourself up.
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0: 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Wrap yourself up.
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We'll sit here with you. 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
0: 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All right, everybody just sit down. Wrap yourself up.
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0: 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We'll sit here with you. 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
0: 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Wrap yourself up.
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0: 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We'll sit here with you. 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

0: the greatest band on the show. 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
1: The fantastic Joe Cocker.

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We'll sit here with you. 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
0: And let's keep it nice and cool.
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0: 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If it does, if we should have any slight power problem, just cool it out. We'll sit here with you. We'll be okay.
1: Everybody get out!
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